1756, Salzburg, January 27th, Wolfgang Amadeus is born. 1761, at the age of 5, Amadeus begins composing. 1773, he writes his first piano concerto. 1782, Wolfgang Amadeus Mozart marries Constance Weber. 1784, Wolfgang Amadeus Mozart becomes a Freemason. 1791, Mozart composes the

1956, Salzburg, January 27th, Wolfgang Amadeus is born. 1761, at the age of 5, Amadeus begins composing. 1773, he writes his first piano concerto. 1782, Wolfgang Amadeus Mozart marries Constance Weber. 1784, Wolfgang Amadeus Mozart becomes a Freemason. 1791, Mozart composes the Magic Flute. On December 5th of that same year, Mozart dies. 1985, Austrian rock singer Falco

I just need you to get real loose. Get comfortable. Grab your loved ones, or grab your love partner. And if you're by yourself, no worries.

rescue me. The Lord is my shepherd, I'm cold, it's body emergency. Who shall I fear, except the G.O.D. Thank you for the blessings of the scales on the M.I.C. 5 years, we know there's no diggity, free at last. See the light in me,

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Do you guys know who I'm talking to? Those of you who go out and stay out all night and have the next day. Expect us to be home when you get there. But let me tell you something, the sisters are not going for that no more.

darkness continues. Heroes and villains become harder to identify. Kindred spirits separated at birth, fighting for their place in time to be solidified. The clock ticks faster and faster while time runs the marathon in this Babylon. But see, the end is only the beginning. The beginning of the calm.

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How do they exist if we don't know who they are? They could be you, they could be me, they could be queens and gods. Some say they were slaves, an alien race created us all from a distant star. Some say through revolution we evolved. But if anything, what you finna see is a change, don't be alarmed.

0: every time he call, I come. But it's time I think about me.
1: That's right.
0: And what I need.
1: That's right.
0: Tonight I'm doing me.
1: That's right.
0: And I'ma have fun.
1: That's right.

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0: Dirty Bit.
1: Welcome. This is the beginning. For every ending is mega starter. When they bring the dark, we bring the light. Let's go.

0: This nigga better answer the phone.
1: This nigga's not answering the phone for this bitch.
0: You know what time it is.
1: I'm
0: hold on.
2: Hello?
0: Turn it down a little bit. Yo, what's good?
2: Tori. Nah, I'm just playing. Yo, leave it at the beat.
0: Yo, it's Jalissa. I know you let your crusty ass phone ring and go to voicemail, and I'ma just take it as you don't got my number saved in that new phone of yours. You not low, nigga. This is not no little rumor no more. Everybody know you coming back to the city, so I don't know why you trying to hide from me, Tori.
1: How are you gonna throw him a surprise party?
0: Yeah, a surprise party? Yeah, we're gonna throw you a surprise party.
1: Yes,
0: I'm gonna be there. Keisha's gonna be there. And Keisha's sister's gonna be there, too. We're gonna make you feel real invited. Welcome back, Tori.
3: Welcome back.
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6: Analyzing now. Stand clear. Check for pulse. No shock advised. Analyzing now. 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

0: This nigga better answer the phone.
1: This nigga's not answering the phone for this bitch.
0: He know what time it is.
1: I'm on.
0: Hold on.
2: Hello?
0: Turn it down a little bit. Yo, what's good?
2: Sorry. Nah, I'm just playing. Yo, leave it at the beat.
0: Yo, it's Jalissa. I know you let your crusty ass phone ring and go to voicemail, and I'ma just take it as you don't got my number saved in that new phone of yours. You not low, nigga. This is not no little rumor no more. Everybody know you coming back to the city, so I don't know why you trying to hide from me, Tori.
1: Yeah,
0: a surprise party? Yeah, we're gonna throw you a surprise party. I'm gonna be there. Keisha's gonna be there, and Keisha's sister's gonna be there too. We're gonna make you feel real invited. Welcome back, Tori.
3: Welcome back. Analyzing now. Stand clear. Check for pulse. 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Stand.

You know, sometimes when I'm riding in my car and just thinking about the goodness of the Lord, I want to sing to him to let him know how wonderful he is. Song says,

0: 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Bei uns ist vieles anders. Und das ist Absicht. Wir erfinden Lokalradio neu.
1: Hey, Sudi, is coming for supper, please. Yeah, she says I'm online, I'm sorry. Yeah, what's my name in it? Yeah, take my name out of that, man. Yeah, don't mention my name again.

0: Hey, all right, come on in. What's up, baby? How you doing?
1: Hey, boo, what's up?
0: You looking good.
1: Thank you.
0: Is it Gucci?
1: Well, you know. You know.
0: Looking good with it, for sure. Yeah, things nice.
1: Everything is good.
0: I'm feeling good. It's going to be all right. We're going to have a good time this evening.
1: No doubt.
0: I got a little champagne. You want something to drink?
1: Damn, baby.
0: Excuse me, I already
1: smell like bologna.
0: Excuse me, I already been drinking or something. No. Nah, that's my bad. Don't even trip.
1: All right.
0: I just had a little something earlier. Excuse me. What you need then?
1: I need that new Nelly bill.
0: That new Nelly, huh?
1: Yeah, that right there gets me real.
2: Stream Day. Der Sender aus und für Düsseldorf.

motherfuckers is. I'm the king of all the fucking people. I'm the king of all the groovy people. It ain't reggae, but it's funky. It ain't reggae, but it's groovy. Get down with that funky sound. Hey, party people. Right on, funk.